0: now here he is, strong enough to bend records with his bare hands, able to tell tall tales in a single breath. It's Super D's. Yes, Super D's. Strange visitor from another neighborhood with powers and abilities far below those of mortal male and female people, and who, disguised as Rick Dees, mild-mannered disc jockey, fights a never-ending battle for truth, justice,
1: and the pursuit of the number one hit.
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2: And we're going to find out how to make a hit record. That's going to be interesting. Stay right here. We're going to kick it off with our weekly Top 40 Sure Shot, the newest from George Michael and Andrew Ridgely. Here's Wham!

guys. They're the ones that sold 25,000 tickets in less than 24 hours for their upcoming Miami concert. Wham! And by the way, no advanced advertising about that. That's our sure shot called Freedom on the weekly Top 40 Countdown. And that brings us on to the countdown. At number 40, here's another debut song, an artist that used to perform alone on stage with a mime. Now he's playing with a full band and a full house every time. Here's Howard Jones in Life in One Day. Neon.

Howard. That's Howard Jones, who used to teach piano in his hometown of Southampton, England. Now he's not a piano teacher, but he's teaching us all about life in one day at number 40. Three sisters at number 39 who were supposed to be legal secretaries, according to their dad, but they had other things in mind and became the Pointer Sisters. Here's Ruth, Anita, and June, and Dare Me.

0: big sister Ruth, middle sister Anita, and baby sister June, the Pointer Sisters, Dare Me, produced by a guy named Richard Perry, who's had a hot streak with them for some time. That's number 39 on the weekly Top 40 Countdown. Now, news of the offbeat is coming up. Also a chance for you to win that fantastic Suzuki motorcycle on the weekly Top 40 Challenge. Also, Poor Abby just came in, so since a letter has poured in this week, if you do want to get in touch with us, just write Box 196, Hollywood, California, 90078. And yes, Abby.
1: Hello, Rick. Here's another letter.
0: Mm-hmm.
1: This one says, Dear Poor Abby, I recently became a mother for the first time, and I have a question regarding the best way to nurse my baby.
0: Mm-hmm.
1: Should I use a bottle or breastfeed him? Signed, Wondering Mother.
0: Mm.
1: Dear Wondering, well, sweetie, I personally prefer the more natural way. I breastfed all my children and never had any problems, except when they went away to college and were just too far away.
0: Poor Abby. Brought to you by her mouth with one convenient location. If rash develops, discontinue use.

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2: 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And here's a singer who used to be a soloist at the White Rock Baptist Church in Harlem, the same church where Nicholas Ashford met Valerie Simpson, and they got together, obviously. Freddie Jackson, number 31, and Rock Me Tonight.
4: Oh.

Ooh, Freddie. That's Freddie Jackson, up 4 to number 31 on the weekly Top 40 Countdown with Rock Me Tonight. And it was the early 70s that Kenny Rogers encouraged this guy to leave East Texas and head for California. And Kenny must give great advice. Don Henley at number 30, Not Enough Love in the World. Sometimes

There's just not enough love in the world. And happy birthday, too, to you, Don Henley. Celebrated birthday number 37 this week. And he's up two to number 30 on the weekly top 40. On to number 29. And a man who's come a long way since playing at the piano bars along Santa Monica Boulevard in Los Angeles. Billy Joel checks in with You're Only Human. You're having a-

0: Billy Joel, who we understand is a daddy-to-be. He's up 7 to number 29 with You're Only Human. Now, a lot of music is coming up, some real, real scorching stuff. And I understand if you are in a real rush this weekend, you might like to know a brief rundown of the top five songs. So, very briefly, here they are. All right, you got it?
1: Come on down.

That's Heart, song written by Jim Vallance, who also wrote the number one song, Heaven, for Bryan Adams. What About Love at number 21, going up three on the weekly top 40 countdown. On to number 20, and a man that probably has the weirdest story on the weekly top 40. His name is John Parr, and his record company gave him that name because he has a form of amnesia and can't remember anything about his past. Is that strange or what? Hope he can remember that he has number 20, St. Elmo's Fire.

John Parr, the man in motion. That's St. Elmo's Fire, up 7 to number 20 on the weekly Top 40 Countdown. It's Rick Dees on this last weekend of July. And since Boy George started trying to live up to his name and look more like a boy, somebody had to take over George's old look, and it has to be the lead singer of this group. Pete Byrne throws on his dress, and his earrings, and his eyeshadow, and goes to number 19.

0: Liverpool, it's You Spin Me Round Like a Record, Dead or Alive. And here in the U.S., they've had a cult following for a few years, and now finally to the top 40 they go. Up four to number 19, and time to call somebody that is going to get, I hope, a very pleasant surprise on the weekly top 40 challenge. Tennessee, let's get them on the phone.
1: Hello. Hello, Tennessee. Hello.
0: I'm calling for Sean McMurray.
2: This is she.
0: Sean, this is Rick Dees in Hollywood.
2: You're kidding. Oh, my gosh, I can't believe this.
0: You obviously listen to the weekly top 40.
2: Yes, I do, every week.
0: Well, isn't that nice? That makes me feel great. And I have something good for you, I hope. You were nice enough to send us a card on the weekly top 40 challenge.
2: Yes, sir, I did.
0: You're from Cordova, Tennessee.
2: Yes, sir.
0: All right. And you listen to the weekly top 40?
2: Every week. I love it, and you're so funny.
0: I'm starting to love this lady. I love that. Wow. That's the nicest thing I've heard in a long time.
2: I love poor Abby when she comes on.
0: Poor Abby, I'm going to have to get her in here to talk to you in a little bit. You sent us a card, and we played a little snippet of music, and we're going to refresh your memory. Here it is.

0: All right, Sean McMurray of Cordova, Tennessee. What is that?
1: Too Late for Goodbye, Julian Lennon.
0: Is she right?
2: She's right, yeah! Woo!
0: You are a winner.
1: Oh, great.
0: I have for you a $1,000 set of handmade golf clubs called Cleveland Classics.
1: Oh, my gosh, I can't believe that's great. I live right across the street from a golf course.
0: Do you really?
1: Yes.
0: Well, you're going to love these. Roger Cleveland makes these, and they're pro shops all over the world, but these are the best golf clubs made, and you got them.
1: Oh, great. Thank you.
0: And, Sean, you're so nice. We're going to throw in a whole year's supply of Doritos for
1: you. Oh, my goodness. Well, there goes my mother's diet.
0: There goes mom's diet.
1: Thanks.
0: My pleasure. And you have a terrific weekend. And thank you for being part of the weekly Top 40.
1: Thank you.

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1: 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And right to number 10 we go with Power Station. Get it on. Bang a gong. Woo!

They're on a tour right now, Power Station. All over the country, you can catch them. Bang a gong, get it on. They're up two to number 10 on the weekly top 40 countdown. Rick Dees with you this weekend. Night Rangers in the top 10 for the first time since their song Sister Christian. And they're back now at number 9 with Sentimental Street.

That's Kelly Keeke on drum and vocals for Night Ranger. They're up 2 to number 9 on the weekly top 40 countdown with Sentimental Street. And they just did a European tour. They're the opening act for this group right here. Huey Lewis in the news and one of the best vocal performances in all of rock and roll. Listen to his lyrics. The Power of Love, number 8.

0: The power of love from the motion picture soundtrack of Back to the Future. Even the boss is dancing to that.
1: Yes, sir.
0: Look at him going, all right. Oh, yeah. By the way, Huey's our fastest climbing song this week. He goes up 8 to number 8 with Power of Love. Down here in the trash can. Here, let me get some.
2: D's sleaze.
1: Yes, sir.
0: Ah, yes. A veil of secrecy surrounded the recent wedding of Dallas superstar Victoria Principal to her Beverly Hills plastic surgeon hubby now, Harry Glassman. Two lovely people who escaped to Dallas for the wedding. Flowers were actually hidden in refrigerated trucks. Dozens of extra bushes were trucked in to surround the windows to keep prying eyes and photographers away. But the biggest news was the prenuptial agreement that Victoria insisted that she and her groom sign before the ceremony. Are you listening? Now, under this agreement, the business-minded Victoria will always retain rights to her property, control of her residuals, and the right to balance her checkbook during foreplay.
2: D-Sleeve.
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catfish cooking contest. And in Hayward, Wisconsin, they're having their annual Lumberjack Festival. The highlight there is the Miss Lumberjack contest. And of course, in the swimsuit competition, it's a real struggle for the contestants to get those bikini straps over their antlers. Tacky, I'm so sorry. At number 38, it's Canada's all-time highest-selling rock artist, Bryan Adams, Heaven.

Heaven. That's Bryan Adams, the guy who dropped out of school at age 16 to rock and roll, and a former number one song on the weekly Top 40 Countdown. Heaven goes down 12 to number 38 this weekend. At number 37, the group of guys with the distinction of having the most top 10 singles in the 1980s. Got to be cool in the gang and Cherish.

0: James Taylor sings lead. Robert Cool Bell plays bass. And it's Cool and the Gang and Cherish. Their first week on the charts at number 37. Rick D's with you, and right now, the weekly Top 40 Challenge. A lot of people have been sending us cards, and make sure you write down our address because this is for a biggie. It's the Suzuki Intruder motorcycle we're giving away right now, valued at $3,200. Does that feel pretty good to everybody, huh?
1: Oh, yeah.
0: All right. It's got the Super V-Twin Soul engine, and from the belly of the beast, you can hear its throaty rumble. And here's what you do to get it. We're going to play a well-known song at fast speed, and all you have to do is tell us the artist and title. You can do that. Are you ready? Here we go. All right. That's it. Now write your answer down on a postcard. Send it to Rick D's Weekly Top 40 Challenge, Box 196, Hollywood, California, 90078. 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Come on, enter as many times as you want, and I feel lucky for you. If you didn't get it this time, listen, because later in the show, we're going to repeat that little piece of music, and it's for that great motorcycle from Suzuki. Good luck. Coming up, news of the offbeat.
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0: It was just 10 years ago this week that Radio and Records magazine reported the top three songs in the country. At number three in the USA, Listen to What the Man Said by Paul McCartney. One of These Nights was number two by the Eagles, with Don Henley singing lead. And number one, the Bee Gees, Robin, Morris, and Barry with Jive Talker. Back to the last weekend in July, and number 28, Annie Lennox, Dave Stewart, Eurythmics, and Would I Lie to You?

Eurythmics. And When I Lied to You, down 10 to number 28 with Rick Dees and the Weekly Top 40 Countdown. Fantastic weekend for big music. And this lady is so happy that she has finally made it to the top 40. She's had a lot of Christian songs that have done very well. Amy Grant, number 27, and Find a Way.

0: Find a Way. Amy Grant, a graduate of Vanderbilt University in Nashville, and also her husband playing guitar on that song. And what did you say? He loves it. He does love it. Let me put my fingers in a circle for you. Go ahead. Good deal. All right. And right now, let's have a hand for our in-studio man.
1: Yeah.
0: I wanted to bring in somebody to show you how to make a hit record. His name is Jellybean Benitez. I see his name on all the albums and all, so we asked him to come in. How you doing, Jellybean?
2: Very good.
0: From New York.
2: Yeah.
0: You're 26, and all of a sudden you have number one hit after hit after hit. Did you ever think this was going to happen to you?
2: No. I started being a club DJ, and it all snowballed from there.
0: You were like a disco club DJ.
2: Uh-huh. Well, I played at all the big clubs in New York, like 54 and Xenon, Funhouse, Electric Circus.
0: Well, you worked with Sting, I know, on the song Set Them Free. You mixed that. Of course, Madonna and the sound that she has. What songs did you work on with Madonna?
2: Physical Attraction and Burning Up, which I mixed. And then I produced Borderline and Holiday.
0: My gosh.
2: I did Crazy For You and Gambler on the Vision Quest soundtrack.
0: You did Crazy For You?
2: Mm-hmm.
0: What is it that people want in a song? I mean, what type of beat do they go for? You've been in the clubs and everything.
2: Mm-hmm.
0: What is it when you go in there, you say, we've got to have this and we've got to have that. What are those secret little magical ingredients?
2: I think the most important thing is the balance between the drums, the bass, and the guitar. Because that's what people dance to. They don't really dance to the melody or the lyrics of the song.
0: The drum, the bass, and the guitar.
2: If the rhythm is moving, that'll work and keep the dance floor going.
0: Well, you certainly got them on the dance floors with songs like this. Produced by our in-studio guest, Jellybean, for Madonna and Crazy For You, a weekly Top 40 Extra. Sweet.

Crazy for You, Madonna, and Rick Dees. And we do have, well, I'm telling you, it's a $3,200 Suzuki motorcycle we're trying to give away in a little while. Plus, Rick Springfield on his sexual rampage coming up.

Phil Collins, the man that loves to browse antique stores when he's on tour. And Seuss Studio, a former number one song on the weekly top 40. Now it's down 10 to number 18. And Bryan Adams might have another number one song on the way. This one's already gone way up to number 17. It's Summer of 69.

Adams, who's lived all over the world but now calls Vancouver his home. He's up 4 to number 17 with the Summer of 69. And at number 16, a red-hot singer. Oh, after she stayed at a hotel in San Francisco, the hotel was offered $10,000 for her used bed sheets. And believe it or not, the hotel turned it down. Here's Madonna at number 16.

0: who, in the words of Bette Midler, started out at the bottom and pulled herself up by her bra straps. Yeah. She's down 3 to number 16 on the weekly Top 40 Countdown. And after hearing about so many problems that these big stars and music are having, it's always nice to talk to real people. So let's get on the phone right now and just kind of get in touch with the real people that listen to the weekly Top 40. Hello, what's your name?
1: Oh, Tiny McDonald.
0: Oh, Tiny McDonald. Okay.
1: Why did Howard Cosell get 500 holes in his face?
0: I don't know.
1: He learned how to eat with a fork.
0: Okay.
1: How did he lose his clothes while washing them?
0: How did he lose his clothes while washing them?
1: He flushed the toilet.

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1: Now, look.
2: What?
1: I don't need it.
2: You've been drinking. Get out of here. It's the weekend. He's got a problem. Okay, this is Rick Deans, and more celebrities who had their birthday this week. Sally Struthers, great actress, 37 this week. Amelia Earhart would have been 87 today. Of course, she disappeared in her attempt to fly around the world in 1937. And just last week, her mother was heard saying, "Okay, I'm going to circle the airport just one more time, and that's it."
1: I don't need it.
2: Get the beer can out of here, too, please. Professional show. Come on now. At number 7, the man introduced to the music world by fellow Canadian Paul Anka. And he's doing pretty well for himself. Corey Hart, Never Surrender. Just a

That's the guy who played over 200 concert dates this last year. Is he busy or what? Corey Hart up 3 to number 7 with Never Surrender. And you remember the Duran Duran rumors that they didn't like each other anymore, that they never played together again? Well, so much for the rumors. They obviously were together at the Live Aid concert a couple of weeks back, and they're at number 6 this weekend with A View to a Kill. Beaching.

0: Duran Duran from the James Bond flick of the same name. That's A View to a Kill. And it was number one last week. It's number six this week on the weekly Top 40 Countdown. All right. Now, we talked about this before, and this is serious time. You would love, I'm sure, a Suzuki Intruder motorcycle valued at $3,200. This is a beautiful machine. Chrome on chrome. Super V-twin soul engine. And it is yours if you're the winner of the weekly Top 40 Challenge. What do you have to do? Well, listen, what we're going to do is speed up a well-known song. And if you listen carefully, see if you can recognize the artist and title. All right, here we go. That's it. That's it. Now write your answer down on a postcard. Send it to Rick D's Weekly Top 40 Challenge, Box 196, Hollywood, California, 90078. I'll give you that address again here in just a second. All we need is the artist and title of what you just heard sped up. And what we do is pick a winner at random from all the correct entries received by this coming Friday. So hurry. And of course, you can enter as many times as you like. The contest is sponsored by D's Creations. And it's for a $3,200 Suzuki motorcycle. The Intruder. Really nice prize. Once again, it's Weekly Top 40 Challenge, Box 196, Hollywood, California, 90078. 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We'll be glad to help you. Coming up, what men are most likely to get divorced? We'll talk about it.
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5: Hey, Mick Jagger. Happy 42nd birthday to you this weekend. Mick is 42, having a great birthday party. And even my mom loves Mick Jagger in North Carolina. And, hey, Mom, what do you think of Mick?
6: Mick Jagger's the ugliest thing I have ever laid my eyes on. Ain't he hideous?
5: Mom, don't. I thought you loved Mick Jagger.
6: Oh, Lord, he's the worst one. Had that Jerry Hall even stays in the same house with him, much less same room.
5: Put her on hold, will you, Paul? Everybody's got to have a mom. Here we are at number 36 on the countdown this weekend. The Goonies are good enough.

That's young Miss Dress to Excess herself. Cindy Lauper and her older sister Ellen is running for mayor of Phoenix, Arizona. Just found that out this week. I wonder if Cindy will do commercials and say, or maybe my sister deserves to be elected because of... That's number 36. And at number 35, it's music from the film The Legend of Billie Jean. Here's Pat Benatar and Vince.

Oh, you talk about your rock and roll troopers. That's Pat Benatar, who gave birth in March and a few months later started a worldwide tour. I mean, that's a tough mommy. She's up 5 to number 35 with Invincible. And taking over at number 34 is a British artist you may have seen at the Live Aid concert on the Philadelphia half. This is a guy that tore the crowd up. Billy Ocean and Mystery Lady.

0: Ooh, that mystery lady. The man that kicked around the music business for 10 years before hitting the jackpot. And boy, is he hot now. Billy Ocean, up 5 to number 34 on the weekly Top 40. Coming up this hour, we're going to still have news of the offbeat, this week's highest debuting song. And also, wait a minute, I said keep him out.
1: No,
0: he's
1: tried.
0: Not supposed to. We have a technician in here, Willard Wiseman. What is it, Willard? I said don't do that.
2: Everybody on the show.
0: We're fine. What do you need? We're doing.
2: This is Willard Wiseman, and there's the secretary.
0: Yes, Candy Plastique.
2: What did I tell you to call me, baby?
3: The stud.
0: Oh, yeah. Please, just get your work done and move
2: what
0: on.
2: Was that?
3: The stud.
0: Oh, okay.
2: Yeah. Mm. All right.
0: What?
2: Willard's thought for the day.
0: Thought for the day. Make it quick. What? Oh, stop it. Just do the thought.
2: Do you realize the vice president is only a heartbeat away from having a job?

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2: This is the Weekly Top 40 as rated by Radio and Records Magazine. And did you know that 284 years ago this weekend, French explorer Antoine de la Mothe Cadillac founded a fort which eventually became the present city of Detroit, Michigan, the home of Motown. And it's a little known fact that when Cadillac arrived, he was greeted by 27 Indians and three black background singers. Stop it. On to number 26, here is Rick Springfield and State of the Heart.

From Australia and now Toluca Lake, it's Rick Springfield up four to number 26 and State of the Heart. And more Australians at number 25. Here's Air Supply and Just As I Am.

That's a pretty hot act. Air Supply and their newest album went gold after only 2 weeks in the stores. They drop off 5 to number 25 now with Just As I Am. At 24, it's Survivor, Jimmy Jameson singing lead, spelling his name J-I-M-I. The search is over.

Survivor. The search is over. They go back 9 spots to number 24 on the weekly Top 40 Countdown. Coming up, we have the 10 sexiest men in America. Stay right there.

It's quiz time. What were the top three songs in the USA a year ago today? Time's up. Number three, State of Shock by the Jacksons with help from Mick Jagger. Number two was Ray Parker Jr.'s Ghostbusters. And at the top of the heap, 1 year ago today, When Doves Cry from Prince and the Revolution. On to 85, and what's going to be number one today? We're going to find out in very short order. And here's a lady who has a voice proclaimed by the Michigan State Legislature as one of the state's natural resources. It's got to be good. And it is. Aretha Franklin at number 15 with Freeway of Love.

they call her Lady Soul. Aretha Franklin and Freeway of Love up 4 to number 15 on the weekly Top 40 Countdown. It's the last weekend of July and the weekend at Amy Mann. Until Tuesday, check in at number 14.

0: It's the whole DeBarge family, Elle, Mark, Randy, James, along with big sister Bunny, who is the mother of three kids of her own. They're up 4-13 with Who's Holding Donna Now? And when you have a relationship and it ends with your lover, what's the best way to leave them? We're going to have that when we come back. Joan's clone just came in. What is it, clone?
1: Oh, yes. Oh, please.
0: What?
1: Can we talk?
0: We can.
1: Oh, what is it with these new rock groups? Yes. I mean, where do they get their names? I mean, what about Tears for Fears?
0: Mm-hmm.
1: That is not a rock group. That's the story of my love life. It's so sad. And what about that other group, Dead or Alive? Oh, buff, buff, please. I give up. Which is it, Dead or Alive? If it's alive, how do you kill it? Oh, grow up. It's so sad.

0: Maggie.
1: Now, what type of man is most likely to get divorced? The research is in, and as would be expected, certain occupations are bad news on marriage. Dr. Theodore Greenstein studied over 15,000 men and women, and he's determined that the men most likely to get divorced are restaurant workers, writers, and artists for some reason. The people least likely to get divorced, according to a survey of 15,000 men, clergymen, especially the Pope. And Boy George is on that list, too. Back to the countdown at number 5. If you love somebody, set them free. Here's Sting.

Free, set them free. That's a song recorded mostly on the Caribbean island of Barbados. Sting is up one to number five with If You Love Somebody, Set Them Free. And on to number four with a lady who started singing professionally at age 15. She backed up Chaka Khan, Lou Rawls, and her cousins Dionne Warwick. She's got music in her blood. Here's Whitney Houston.

you give good love. Yeah, that's Whitney Houston creeping up one to number four on the weekly Top 40 Countdown. Bruce Springsteen used to go backstage and drink beer with the boys after all of his concerts. And now our inside sources say, he's up to the suite with his new wife, Julianne. And that's where they drink beer. Glory Days at number three.

0: Bruce Springsteen, up one to number three in the magic circle of top five on the weekly top 40 countdown. That's Glory Days for the Boss. This is Rick Dees, and I'm supposed to check with my agent to see what live appearances are happening this week. So far, there has been nothing, absolutely zero. So, hello, are you there?
1: Bonnie, listen, can I get back to you? I've got a bigger name on the other line. But hold on just a minute. Seal, tell Men Without Hats I'll get back to them later. Yeah. Ronnie, I miss not seeing you. We must do sushi soon. Do you have my limo phone number, huh?
0: No, I don't. And
1: what?
0: Listen, let me ask you something.
1: What?
0: You never know what's going on.
1: I know, but I'm more worried about Seal. I mean, she's got man problems. You know, it's a physical thing with her. Seal is just not an attractive lady, Ronnie. She's ugly. I mean, a real... You know what I mean? Did you know that every time she goes to a masquerade ball, when the clock strikes midnight, she puts on a mask?
0: Look... Can you possibly get me some work?
1: Oh, I can, Ronnie. Look, this is the one agent that can get you work. You know, I'm the most knowledgeable guy in this town. For instance, do you know why Barry Manilow did not perform at the Live Aid for Africa telethon?
0: Why?
1: They weren't that hungry.
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Motion. They were five, then they added a guitarist, Don Kirkpatrick. Now they're six, and their latest is called Let Him Go. Up four to number 33 on the countdown. Phil Collins performed with Sting at the Live Aid concert in London, then hopped on a Concorde jet, flew to Philadelphia, and played drums with Eric Clapton and Led Zeppelin, then soloed for two songs. And I can imagine he's going to remember that weekend for the rest of his life. Here he is debuting at number 32, Phil Collins and Don't Lose My Number.

0: The glamorous Phil Collins, who drives a five-year-old beat-up BMW, does his own dishes after meals, and sometimes even scrubs the floors of his own house. The man's down and dirty. And he's at number 32, this week's highest debuting song, by the way. Don't lose my number. Okay, now, if you've been waiting for something different to happen in your life, this may be it. It's
1: News of the Offbeat.
0: And the Flash News Service tells of a health club in Chicago whose members do their workouts in the nude.
2: Oh!
0: That's right, naked. The Chicago Sun Club is a nudist health club in the Windy City that allows its members to get back to nature even during those blustery, blistery cold Chicago winters. The locker rooms of the club are co-ed, as are the saunas, jacuzzis, and steam rooms. But the owner of the club does admit to hard times, so to improve their sagging membership, on Saturday nights they have parties, and they have hors d'oeuvres and play special games. Then they all join a big aerobic class. And, of course, the nudists allot one full hour to their class. The first 30 minutes is to exercise. The next 30 minutes is to stop shaking. Oh, yeah. That is News of the Offbeat. And coming up, our in-studio guest, the man that makes the Madonna and the Sting sound, Jelly Bean. Be right here.
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4: El Pato Borja en la mega te lame las orejas.
0: All right, who are the sexiest men in America? According to a recent survey, American women like Clint Eastwood as number one, Tom Selleck at number two, Eddie Murphy is at number three. Thought that'd make you happy, Eddie. And at number four, Robert Redford. At number five, Huey Lewis. Number six, Paul Newman. Number seven, Prince. Number eight, Don Johnson of Miami Vice. Number 9, Pierce Brosnan of Remington Steele. And at number 10, Sylvester Stallone. Well, actually, he's not on the list, but he threatened to shoot anybody who didn't vote for him. So.
8: He's on with his Rambo gun.
0: Actually, he is at number 10. And at number 23, where we are now, we don't need another hero, Tina Turner.

0: That's the lady with the 80-pound costume. The costume in Mad Max Beyond Thunderdome weighed 80 pounds, and Tina Turner held it up every day. She climbs up 6 positions to number 23 on the countdown, and on to 22, a song about the average age of the frontline soldier in Vietnam. The average age was 19. Paul Hardcastle.
1: In 1965, Vietnam seemed like just another foreign war, but it wasn't. It was different in many ways, and so were those who did the fighting. In World War II, the average age of the combat soldier was 26.

0: The song that took 3 days to put together by one guy is Paul Hardcastle in 19. And he stays at number 22 for the second week on the countdown. We're almost at the halfway point, and some sizzling stuff from Madonna, Prince, John Parr coming up. Oh, and standing by has been our love therapist, Dr. Rude. And yes.
1: Hello, Rick.
0: Hello, Dr. Rude.
1: Yes, this is my thought for the day.
0: Thought for the day.
1: It is very good to have a sense of humor, especially in the bedroom. Mm-hmm. However, pointing and laughing out loud is a definite no-no.
0: Right.

Night Parade falls back 9 to number 12 on the weekly top 40. It's Rick Dees at number 11 and a group who originally hailed from the southeastern part of England. Now they hang out in West Berlin a lot and record their music there. Depeche Mode and People Are People.

0: Ooh, that feels so good. They're at number 11, up 3 to number 11, as a matter of fact, on the weekly top 40. And they love black leather and all that stuff that you're supposed to when you rock and roll. This is Rick Dees. Hope you're having a great weekend. You look terrific. And still coming up, we've got Dees Sleaze, the 10 hottest hits in the USA, and the phone ringing. Let me get it. Hello there.
1: Hello. Is this Rick Dees?
0: Yes, it is.
1: Okay, thanks.

Morning. Maybe hard for some people to believe, but it was 17 years ago this week that guitarist Jimmy Page and singer Robert Plant formed a group called the New Yardbirds. And Keith Moon, who was then the drummer for The Who, looked at the guys and said, well, that group name will go over like a Led Zeppelin. And then they said, whoa, like the name. And Page and Plant became Led Zeppelin, and of course the rest is history. We're down to the top two songs in the country right now, and this is really getting a lot of requests. In fact, we've gotten about 100 so far just in the last hour for it. At number two, the second most popular song in the entire USA, Tears for Fears.

Kurt Smith, Roland Orzabal, Tears for Fears from Bath, England. And this is Rick Dees from Skid Row. By the way, they go up 5 to number 2 on the weekly Top 40 countdown. And at last, we have the number 1 song in the country. It's an artist who a few years back played so many gigs that he strained the muscle surrounding his vocal cords and almost lost his voice forever. Paul Young got himself some rest and came back all the way to number 1. And here he is from England, Paul Young, and Every Time You Go Away.

0: 6 feet 2 inches tall, a man of steel. Women love him. He's hot in Europe right now, too. Paul Young and Every Time You Go Away. In fact, in Europe, that song started out at number one. And that is not bad at all. That's it. The 40 hottest hits in the USA, according to Radio and Records magazine. I'd like to thank some special people that put the weekly Top 40 together. Paul Joseph, the producer. Written by Larry Strother and Gary Murphy. Engineered by Paul Libeskind and Jeff Leonard. With help from Jack Don Elliott Schwab. Our production assistants are Sharon Steiner and Tracy Hodes. And special thanks to Christine Hamilton, Laura Get Down Brown, Linda Sanchez, Waldo Cluck, Nick Moore Whiskey, and all of these great voices from Julie Dees. She is hot this weekend. Also, thank you for listening there in Pebble Beach Golf Club. A guy named Ray Seek and George Price listening on K-Don in Monterey. And that is a beautiful golf course. Whoa. And Shannon Seek at Salinas High School. You're nice to be one of our seven listeners in the USA. The Weekly Top 40 is put together by Paul Joseph Productions and put out by United Stations Programming Network. It's Rick Dees here, and I hope you have a great weekend.
1: Oye, tú.
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0: I think it was like 4 years ago. We met here in New York. I had just gotten here, and this friend of ours, Iván Benavides, was like putting together his solo project, and he contacted Nova to produce some of his stuff. And then he had a show at Joe's Pub, actually, not too far from here. He called me to do the basses for him, and that's where we met. We got together in a rehearsal for his project. We sat down and started working for that show. We had a really nice show and like a nice vibe together. And he was like, hey, why don't we, you know, record some basses and get together and do some stuff. So a week later or something, we meet, we record some basses at my house with another friend, and we're chilling, and some really nice stuff comes out. And like 2 weeks later, somebody calls us and they're like, hey, you guys want to play at Madison Square Garden?
1: No. Us? Madison Square Garden? No way.
0: We were like, what? And they're like, yeah, well, you would be opening for Artesio Pelaos. Basically, we had those three tracks that we had just put down that night. And we're like, wow, why don't we just put together a band and do this? So we got together.
1: Imagine if that's possible. Just like that, what cannot be possible through, like, work, you know what I mean, and determination. So we just kept at it, and we're here today, you know.